0: 736. We'll pick that up for 738.
1: 538, just regard 36 with our response.
0: 738 received. Come in.
1: All right, that ridge was suspended. Park with fences, June 4th.
0: Appreciate it, thank you.

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0: 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I'm trying to get in right now, too.

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1: 746.
0: We could disregard 738. What's the status on this alarm?
1: It's gonna be warning one.
0: Received. Residents are home. Accidental activation.
1: Received, thank you.

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1: Great.
0: 444, see, 447, should I grab the leash?
2: Yeah, if you could.
0: Rooster, they'll be over there in a minute.
2: Receive, I'm just looking for it now.

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0: If he's available, we'll have 746 if that's 758 with the transport.
1: Gracie, 746, V6L. 46 received.
0: So, 4575, I'll have you clear with 764.

0: 738 and 762. Ian, you respond on a commercial bird alarm, 600 State Ave, the TD Bank, indicating full-storm burglary alarm. So I'm going to try making contact with the bank myself. It's just a burglary alarm, not a hold-up alarm for the security company.
1: 738, received. 736, I'm pulling up. It looks like there's a crew working inside the bank. Odd vice.

0: Hello, help me for you.
1: So the place just had a security call and the security alarm pole saying that it was set up there. Supposedly.
0: Hershey, do they want to cancel?
1: That's affirmative. It was a false alarm.
0: Hershey, we'll take the cancellation.
1: Hershey.

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1: 7-4.
0: You can open up the Sally port for me, please.
1: You're being interrupted. You're being interrupted. You're being interrupted. You're being interrupted. You're being interrupted. You're being interrupted. You're being interrupted. You're being interrupted. You're being interrupted. You're being interrupted. You're being interrupted. You're being interrupted. You're being interrupted. You're being interrupted. You're being interrupted. You're being interrupted. You're being interrupted. You're being interrupted. You're being interrupted. You're being interrupted. You're being interrupted. You're being interrupted. You're being interrupted. You're being interrupted. You're being interrupted. You're being interrupted. You're being interrupted. You're being interrupted. You're being interrupted. You're being interrupted. You're being interrupted. You're being interrupted. You're being interrupted. You're being interrupted. You're being interrupted. You're being interrupted. You're being interrupted. You're being interrupted. You're being interrupted. You're being interrupted. You're being interrupted. You're being interrupted. You're being interrupted. You're being interrupted. You're being interrupted. You're being interrupted. You're being interrupted. You're being

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West Coast Police to West Coast Fire. 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

0: 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Starting mile, this is in the roof of century, would it be 56074?
1: Fifty 20 51.

0: Special from Fire Command. Building's been ventilated. Turn back over to homeowner. All fire units will be taken up. Command is terminated.
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0: 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It's 738 Central. I'll be clearing a warning and clear from radar. I'll be responding over to.
1: Great.

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0: Walton Drive, 20 Walton Drive. For the report of juveniles causing disturbance in the area, running through people's property.
1: 738-62.

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0: Guys, you could check out Prudential Drive on the highway. Could be coming off the way.

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1: Multiple callers all gave the same address between Choctaw and Crew Drive on Livingston Ave. There was a car off of the roadway. They said it was right before the light heading into Rosecrans.

0: 6, there's nothing showing on Peninsula Drive. You can check all the way down that line, just said it was right before a traffic light. That's about as much as info we got, because everyone's reporting the same area. We had 3 callers on that.
1: Central 9 to Central, everyone clear the air. 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

0: 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We've been cleared from the scene. Victim's out of the car.
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0: No, we're not needed. I'm turning on the Becker farm now.

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0: 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Front of 80 Roseland, Yankee 58, Sierra Yankee Bravo.
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0: That would be transporting one male from North Penitentiary to Mountain 5. Starting mile is going to be 56095.
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0: Central 2609. You guys saw that accident, correct?
1: Yeah, affirmative. Yeah, straight to the tow company, they did shut down and clear.

0: 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Panic says that vehicle.
1: Routine 5340.

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0: Check the Marion Manor. 911 hang up. 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
1: 447. I can pick that up for you if you're down at Pine Tree. 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Regina, I got it. 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

0: Griffith. 3-4, 3-3 is the last four. 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
1: Appreciate it. I'll check with you. Thank you, George.

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1: 3433.
0: Appreciate it. Thank you.

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0: 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Can you punch a clear ATC at 96 Park Street for a open trunk of a vehicle? Looked like an oversight. I left a notification card. For the cab, the plate's going to be Tennessee Reg 302, Bravo Mike, Juliet, Yankee.
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0: Sentinel to Roseland. Can you guys make your way over to 47 Eisenhower? You're looking for Jessica Rodriguez. She's in a black Volvo. She said she's looking for her 12-year-old daughter that apparently walked there from Morristown. She called 911. Not a lot of it is making sense, but she's at 47 Eisenhower in a black Volvo.
1: 6 6 6 6 6 6 6 6 6 6 6 6 6 6 6 6 6 6 6 6 6 6 6 6 6 6 6 6 6 6 6 6 6 6 6 6 6 6 6 6 6 6 6 6 6 6 6 6 6 6 6 6 6 6 6 6 6 6 6 6 6 6 6 6 6 6 6 6 6 6 6 6 6 6 6 6 6 6 6 6 6 6 6 6 6 6 6 6 6 6 6 6 6 6 6 6 6 6 6 6 6 6 6 6 6 6 6 6 6 6 6 6 6 6 6 6 6 6 6 6 6 6 6 6 6 6 6 6 6 6 6 6 6 6 6 6 6 6 6 6 6 6 6 6 6 6 6 6 6 6 6 6 6 6 6 6 6 6 6 6 6 6 6 6 6 6 6 6 6 6 6 6 6 6 6 6 6 6 6 6 6 6 6 6 6 6 6 6 6

0: 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The doors gonna be wearing pajama pants, a backpack, a black face mask, and a black hoodie. Last thing going up Eagle Rock for the center of town.
1: Six to eight, circle there.

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1: Central, the best road right now in the zone. 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
1: 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It's going to be 295, Roseland.
0: Richie, thank you. 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Can you bring your headquarters? I want to bring the family over there.
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North Hollow Police, North Hollow Fire. 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Repeat, North Hollow Police, North Hollow Fire. 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Timeout 0654 hours.

Center of Rose 9 EMS, crew needed 280 West by 85B. 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And Central Roseland First Aid, 280 West by 5B. An MVA in the left lane, airbag deployment, and a hand injury. 659.

0: EMS 2, 2 Armis. Real 1 will be arriving.
1: EMS 2, were you able to respond to 2A?
0: Time and over 100 minutes now. Is that easel list?

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1: Looks like it's just after exit 5B.
0: Resume.

0: 304. I'll wait for you.
1: You know, assistance, can you just drop it in the app, please?

0: such a rough idea to send a unit to respond to for the EMS 280. Motor vehicle accident, Carver steer 280 west, just after 5P, during the fast lane. Airbag deployment with a hand injury.
1: It's going to be clipped. Battery malfunction. Command terminated. Ram station 300, you can take attendance and release.
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0: 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It's westbound at mile marker 5.1. 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

0: 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We received a 911 open line. Can you just confirm down there?
1: Here's you.

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0: 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So it looks like it's actually 24 Lane Avenue, the apartment complex, somewhere in the rear of the building.
1: Received, we just talked about the apartment. Exterior.
2: I am a still out of the
0: rear of the building. Cell phone.
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0: Receive. I've been in the exterior chain up by 24, 28 Lane Ave, apartments. I don't hear anything outside. 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

0: 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Just be advised that Elm Road is going to be temporarily closed between Linwood and Mountain for construction.
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0: for days. The homer, the Yanks win, they win the series. Knock on wood this morning when I
1: first seen a motor vehicle stop on Eagle Rock Avenue at Maple. It's going to be with a Mazda CX-9, blue in color, New Jersey plate of Whiskey 1-5, uniform Charlie Lima, WR5 UCL.
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0: 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Dispatcher 1, timeout 856.
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0: 4 for 1 on the stop. 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Give me a mic on that, the remaining plate.
1: Oh,

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0: I'll receive.

0: for 3 dispatch. Can you run New Jersey Kilo 59 November Charlie Foxtrot for ownership?
1: Four for one. I'll be clear. One issue.

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You're responsible for Craigville, at Creekside apartment 4225, according to the list of no reported injuries.

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0: 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Going to be on a motor vehicle stop, Patterson Ave. Heavy out with New Jersey Reg X-Ray November Whiskey Yankee 72XNWY72. Heavy on Harrison Ave just after Davenport.
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1: 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And activation is going to be front door.
0: Appreciate it. Received. 619 to Central. In my little enough five to take Av for 33 yards an hour.
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0: 6-2-1 to 619. 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I'll clear from this traffic enforcement.
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0: 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House is secure at this time.
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0: 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I'll be clear of the traffic enforcement detail.
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1: Six, you're doing stuff. Eagle Rock westbound, Fernwood with 3-0 Sierra 44 Papa Juliet uniform. Black Jeep.

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I'm going to be on Roosevelt, just at Harrison, with Delta 86, Uniform Michael Echo, 886 UME, on a Lincoln Cookie.

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0: I'm going to be able to disable Becker and Livingston. New Jersey, Whiskey 64, Romeo, Mike, X-ray, White Nissan.
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0: 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Eagle up just in front of the driving range with New Jersey Tango 81 Charlie Kilo Juliet. 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I'm getting a wanted person on it. 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

0: Fairfield Fire, respond to the area of the Sunoco across from the airport on Passaic Avenue. Got a report of a piece of cardboard in the roadway that's on fire. It's going to be in the turn lane. Fairfield Police to Fairfield Fire, respond to Passaic Avenue across from the airport in the area of the Sunoco. Got a report of a piece of cardboard in the turn lane that's on fire. Just be advised, my officers are a little tied up right now. I don't have anyone to respond.
1: Route, station 1.

called in by a passerby. Just claimed that there was a piece of cardboard on fire in the roadway at a turn ramp by the gas station near the airport. Nothing further.

Sorry, receive.

0: headquarters.
1: I don't know if the engine asked this or not, but did you have a callback number for the person that called?
2: I do, that's affirmative. He's at the Retro Fitness right now. He said he might not be able to take the call if we do reach out to him again.
1: I received. So if my units have, they can't find nothing, I don't know if you have any patrol out there that's seen anything.
2: Yeah, 210, my units are tied up at the moment.
1: Reese's. 210 Engine 1, if you guys can't find anything, you can secure.

0: 441.
1: Good.
0: Yeah, the star of the front, 247 Boom 2. Then J Ridge, Zulu 37, Sierra, X ray, Zulu.
2: Four, six received.
1: Oh, appreciate it.

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0: Great, you got 110, Bloomfield Ave. New York Res, Kilo, Kilo, Papa 8178.
2: Hello, Sixers, again.
1: Oh, yeah.

0: 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I'm
1: out. 441.
0: The reason I'm in the area of 67 is really please for a 911 open line. A phone call back, there was no answer.
1: Position was 67 gold.
0: Affirmative, 67 gold, please.
1: Position.

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1: P1.
0: Okay, thank you.

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0: 5, 6, this man shall be, I'm gonna show you this in the Bible.
1: You know the Bible?

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0: 7-4-5 Central. 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Were you able to print out that Maryland tag?
1: Pardon?
0: Who does that come back to?

0: Okay.
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0: 601. He was flown over the 600 Eagle Rock at call reports that there's a strong odor of gas coming up to SD right now.
1: Received. That is Williams Gas. I'll give you more information when I get there.

Roseanne Police, Roseanne Fire Department. Can you respond over 600 Eagle Rock Ave for a strong order of gas? That's 600 Eagle Rock Ave for a strong order of gas. Timeout 1308.

0: 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Central, by any chance, can we get notification if they let off at the gas plant?
1: That's the negative. PSE&G is requesting you guys meet them there as well.
2: Received. 671's responding.
1: Received.

0: 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I'll check 600.
1: Check with him right there, one.
0: Natural from 601, fire department in the area.
2: Receive, I'm out there, 213.
0: How did that call come in? Just a passerby or somebody actually had 600 to go rock?

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I'll be out investigating.

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1: 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Make a contact with the personnel, now, if I.
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1-6-4-6-1, third signal 9 for EMTR driver. That's a third signal 9 for EMTR driver. That's going to be dispatcher 4, timeout 1324.

0: SWAT 2 is back in 300, operator 55.
1: Okay, police Seville, that's first aid squad. Here's one also mutual aid at 8 Wind Ridge Drive in North Caldwell. That's 8 Wind Ridge Drive in North Caldwell. It's going to be for a 75-year-old party fall victim with injuries. Timeout 1326.

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0: 佛光。Individual adult proper documents. 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
1: Seven, four, five. 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

0: 756. 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It's going to be a Toyota Crown. 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

0: 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You take a two-car MVC in front of 91 Warfield Avenue, Precision Motors. Two vehicles, no injuries reported.
1: 416. 416.

0: Yes, ma'am, 406.
1: Okay.
0: Just received a 911 call about another motor vehicle accident in front of 384 Bloomfield Avenue, 2 Car MVC, 9 Jersey, Florida.

0: 441. Just be advised, it's going to be 384 Bloomfield Avenue. The other accident. There's only one.
1: All right, Dave. I just want to know that.

0: 41, I got a two place when you're ready.
1: Good.
0: Is there Rez, Whiskey 17, Nancy Uniform X-ray, secondary. NJ Rez, Yankee 5-4, Uniform Tango Hotel.
1: Virgin.

0: was the construction.
1: Come in.
0: Can I get a hold for two SUVs?
1: Temple.
2: Oh, what's the number?
0: It's going to be pole number 61150WC. If you could advise the cable company of Verizon, these wires are hanging very low from house to pole, and they are a hazard.

0: 5, 6 a centro, I'll be clear. I was able to raise that wire a bit higher, but it's still a hazard.
1: Verizon says they'll be responding. No ETA for them.

0: Forest Existence.
1: Oh,
0: you say on the toe?
1: Oh, yeah. Chances are, we'll get an update.
0: 3-6, thank you.

0: 师傅。
1: 好，他们。
0: 看到报废公司，我给你看。

0: Yeah, we found the Panera Bread. I have an employee on the phone reporting disorderly male was in the store harassing customers and employees. Sounds like he's outside now in his vehicle. The Dodge, black Dodge Charger.
1: Hi there, Steve. I'm in the plaza now.

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0: 406. 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Point of activation is going to be elevator lobby smoke detector.
1: Where is
2: 66?

Caldwell Fire. Respond to 80 Bloomfield Avenue for an activated fire alarm. 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Repeat, Caldwell Police to Caldwell Fire. Respond to 80 Bloomfield Ave on an activated fire alarm. 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Timeout, 16:14 hours.

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0: 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I'll reset it. We'll be clear.
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Dispatch will call fire command. Alarm set off due to cleaning with dust set off the head. Call command is terminated. Alarm's been reset.

0: 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When you can you pick over?
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0: North Caldwell Police to the West Caldwell Fire Department. Your response is requested to 29 Washington Avenue, 29 Washington Avenue, for a strong odor of gas in front of the residence. PSE&G has a technician en route. 29 Washington Avenue, strong odor of gas.
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1: 29 Washington Avenue,
2: on a strong odor of gas in front of the residence. GST has been dispatched and PSE&G is on the way.

0: 441.
1: Found over to 47 Elm Road. 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

0: Bye, Peter.
1: Person.

and you can hold all equipment. 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

0: Central from Fire Command. 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

0: 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I'll be clear.
1: Where is it?

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1: Report this time. Fairfield Police to Fairfield Fire, this is your nightly test. There's nothing to report at this time. Have a good evening. Tie out, 1802.

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0: Gulf Fire Department, the first airborne receiver is not a Patriot test. No message to 1815 Allen.
1: Seven from four.
2: Okay, I cut you off. Did you have a message?
1: Yeah, what was Sierra Analytics?
3: We are 2 minutes out.
2: Central received 7-4, you've caught it up.
1: Received, yes. Thank you.

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Crew needed 34 Davenport Avenue. Elderly female party with pain in the legs, unable to stand. And Central Roseland First Aid, 34 Davenport Avenue, on a female with leg pain, unable to stand, 1832.

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0: 619. 619. You respond on medical 34-Davenport, another lady, female with pain in the legs, unable to stand.
2: EMS to receive.

0: 7.
1: Response is 328 Bloomfield Avenue, the Old Flower Land. A passerby reports that there are children playing on the scaffolding.
0: 47 will take that.
2: 444
0: received as well.
1: I'll receive 47 at 444.

0: Dispatch, we got nothing showing here. We'll check the area for kids. Any description?
1: Negative. She just stated that you could see them, that they were climbing the scaffold.

0: call, please, to West Call Fire. 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
1: Sergeant Hope from Fire Command. Building's been checked. No readings. 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

5. 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I receive.

0: central to Bellevue Westland unit. We have a disabled vehicle on 280 going eastbound near exit 4 Alpha. Describe the white van with 4 occupants. I intentionally call the state police, so state police can notify as well.
1: Trick on receipt.

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0: We are headed to the concert. We will be a first call ambulance.

0: 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In the lot of the firehouse, Echo 31, Sierra Mike Tango.
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0: City Bloomfield Roseland Sierra 79 November Charlie Juliet.
1: How old is it?
0: 444 is it?

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1: Who's that?
0: Greater detail here for the...
1: Who's that?

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1: 738.
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1: Where is he?

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1: 447.